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Sometimes I wish I never posted that video. 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But I got a family now, and they need me. 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And every day

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It just took me half my life to get the fuse lit. I gotta find a way to get this album down. I don't know, man, I'll figure it out. I know there's bigger things to work.

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1: I'm scared a little sometimes, but we don't let ourselves be dominated by fear. But we have to lift up our heads and make

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And Mac Heat spends like a sailor. 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